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WGRR. Jim Day is back Monday morning with the WGRR Morning Show, 5 a.m. to 9 a.m. 6:43 a.m. He's got his almost impossible question. You guess it right, he'll give you $25 to the Citrus Tree Fresh Produce Market.

It's around 10 o'clock on a Saturday night. I'm J.D. Hughes on a 1980 class reunion weekend. We'll have some Pink Floyd and some Fleetwood Mac this hour from 1980. But first, a number one hit from Roxette.

He always dreamed of being a teacher, but now he's selling mattresses and loving it. How you get from studying to be A, and now you're making money doing Z. Those stories Monday morning, 7:43 on the Jim Day Show.

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And of course, the year this record brings home Song of the Year, Sailing, Christopher Cross. And I know you probably had the tape and maybe the album, everything that goes with it. Cincinnati's greatest hits all weekend, 103.5 WGRR.

Well, WT News 5 certified most accurate forecast. Going to be a sunny and warm day today with a high right around 84. We're getting there. Another great looking night tonight. Low down to 67 and partly cloudy. And then for Monday, heating up with a high tomorrow of 88 and a few clouds here and there. 79 now in Cincinnati.

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How far off I sat and wondered. Started humming a song from 1962. Ain't it funny how the night moves when you just don't seem to have as much to lose. 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

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It's American Top 40 of the 80s. 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